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0: 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It's in your reach.
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Welcome to stage two. Please follow my instructions. 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Fuck me.

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1: 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Fuck me.

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